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0: 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Charles over John Paul 16.
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0: 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And 30th Street, Kingman County, with Kansas 553, Paul Boyd, Tom.
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1: 7-4. 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
1: 381, you can disregard at this time. The driver got back on his bike and drove off.
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0: 6210 West, Lee, Kansas 5612. Adam King X-ray. It's a silver and color Mazda SUV.
1: Pacific 383, SJ 1044, U56, 210 West, I'm with a silver Mazda SUV. 28th return in negative NC. I see on the, shows on this a black 2022 Mazda C30 SE. Last beginning with M. Mary out of Douglas. Expires 8 of 2026, just confirming 5612, Adam King X-ray, 1948.

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1: Question 456, 1044.

456, you 1044, I-135, southbound, just south of 21st, with Tennessee 10-10. Running as a 10 tag and as a regular tag, I'm not getting anything to return. I'm trying some alternate ways. 1954.

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0: 999, 4 Adam, Lincoln Tom, Gray, Acadia.
1: Wichita 384, Shea 10, 24, 10, 44, U-54 at the 182 with a gray GMC Acadia is returning negative NCIC, gray 2021 GMC Acadia, 9 of 26, last beginning with R. Robert out of Wichita at 1955.

456 years and 27 valid negative. Last beginning with C. Charles out of Wichita. This is C. Charles expiring 11 of 2028. Corrective lenses and negative. Running events for Tennessee. It's negative NCIC on a black 2024 Toyota Camry. 2-year driver showing an Antioch, Tennessee OLN. It has a license attached through Tennessee. I'm adding that into the call. $19.57.

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0: 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That's when he's visible.
1: 383, show 1044, U56 to 212 westbound. Pick up pulling a trailer, no 28 visible, 2002.

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1: In Independence with Kansas. Paul, Lincoln, Adam, Tom, Ida.
0: J26J1044, 30th and Independence, Kansas, 1028, negative NTIC on the block, 2016 Ford F-250 Super Duty, last beginning with C. Charles, out of Hutchinson, expires 4/27 at 2004, break 383, 28 negative, gray 2020 GMC Denali, expires 7/26, last beginning with K. King out of Redmond, 2004.

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226, Gen 27, Valid. Last thing I was see Charles out of Hutchinson's team. Did they see Charles expiring 11 of 29? Subject negative. Twenty oh wait.

Medic 1-1410, East 6th Avenue, Dead End, and Hoagland Street, Medical. 1410, East 6th Avenue, Medical.

0: Dispatch Medic 1, didn't code out first, but it's going to be Fall Alpha for a 50-year-old female, conscious and breathing. Meanwhile, she slipped and fell in the bathroom, is currently still on the ground, possibly injured her hip.
1: 218, which Charlotte is here for?
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1: 54159 Westbound, Kansas, 35816, Adam Edward Williams.
2: U-15-1044, U-54-159 Westbound, Kansas 1028, returning negative NCIC, white 2015 Ford Taurus, 7 of 26, last beginning with K King out of Almena, 2021 hours.
1: 1044.
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2: J1044 30th on Apple Lane, Kansas 1028, negative NCIC on a 2018 Chevy Cruze, silver in color, 11 of 26, last beginning with W. William out of Hutchinson at 2021 hours.

226, 1027, file out last beginning with W. William out of Hutchinson. C. Charles expiring, 7 of 29, corrective lenses, negative NCIC.

Wichita Metro unit, some report of a vehicle disabled in the lane, I-135 at 29th Street North southbound. I-135 at 29th Street North southbound. It's going to be a gray Ford Focus in the southbound outside lane. Vehicle is disabled in the lane. Sedgwick County currently has a unit out with it, but they have another call they're going to be en route to.

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1: 24.
0: 20, 29 hours.

0: 3 at Dream Wichita in 44. The Kansas 332-333. 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

District 8, Off 2, South Valley Pride Road and West Morgan Avenue, vehicle fire. South Valley Pride Road and West Morgan Avenue, vehicle fire.

0: 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They're advising the vehicle is almost fully engulfed. 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

0: 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The caller's now advising that the fire is starting to catch bales of hay on fire.
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District 4, South Valley Pride Road and West Morgan Avenue, vehicle fire. South Valley Pride Road and West Morgan Avenue, vehicle fire.

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0: 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South Valley Pride Road and West Morgan Avenue, vehicle fire. Brush 31, South Valley Pride Road and West Morgan Avenue, vehicle fire. South Valley Pride Road and West Morgan Avenue, vehicle fire. 10-3, South Valley Pride Road and West Morgan Avenue, vehicle fire. South Valley Pride Road and West Morgan Avenue, vehicle fire.
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0: 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South Valley Pride Road and West Morgan Avenue, vehicle fire.
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0: 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From there. Is there a hydrant at Morgan at Valley Pride?
1: 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That is 10-4. 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
2: Main Street and 2nd Avenue with Kansas Handicap. 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
2: 3 and Brush 51 en route. 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
3: Copy.

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1: 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I'm going to need you to come in off of Mills, because there are bales in the road, and check on these patients.
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0: I'm down here at Valley Pride in Morgan. From what I'm seeing, this is going to be more of a just let it burn situation and protect what's falling off. 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
2: U-50 at the 238 Kansas 8319 Adam Edward Victor. It's on a gray Chevy.
3: Bring the tender for now.
2: U-29, which saw 1022 that they were pulling back away.
4: U-893 to U-861, do you have an assignment for me?
3: All right, grab your gear, go down here on the south end of it. 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
2: Command.
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1: 10-4.
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3: Go ahead.
2: Police by command, all HFD units will be clear the scene, clearing the ops too.
3: 10-4.
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0: Bale is fully engulfed. There's nothing we can do but sit here and watch it, so we'll be here most of the night.
3: 10-4.
0: Just pull in here on the north side.

0: that smoke going across the electric line can carry or can conduct electricity, so be careful.
1: Create a three which call after location vehicle 116.
0: Just come up here on the north side. I'll meet you up here.

0: Medic 2 to Valley Pride Command, we're just south of the fire.
1: Command copies. Did you find the two occupants that were in the van?
0: Two people sitting by the side of the road here.
1: Copy.
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0: command to 314. You on the north end.
1: 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Or are you on the south?
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0: 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East 150th Ave, Northeast 20th Street. Been trapped on a boat, no 28.
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0: Could you notify Evergy? We're getting a lot of heat on the power lines. I'd like to have them here just to watch it in case we need them. And also, secondly, you can release SO. We'll take care of a block on the road.
1: 10 for command.
2: Hey, 91 to command. You want me to come back over there, stay on the north side?
0: You're filling up at Morgan?
2: Over here by Morgan. Ten four, you want me to go around the mile section?

0: Just ask, man. You're sending attack, no ETA.
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0: 2143.

0: create 3 years and 27 returns valid, last beginning with B-Boy out of Denver, Pennsylvania. It's showing invalid. It's showing, the first one that I pulled up showed expired. This one is showing invalid. I'm still looking at it. He is negative in CIC. Stand by one.
1: It's
0: 10-4. I've got another 27 on the Metro. I'll take a closer look at it in just a second.

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1: 218.
0: 54 at the 163 eastbound. I believe it's Kansas specialty, Adam Lincoln Henry 7.
2: Engine 4, truck 1, off 1, 1715, North Waldron Street, East 17th Ave, Waldron Court, and East 20th Avenue, fire alarm Charlie. 1715, North Waldron Street, fire alarm Charlie.
1: 26 at 2148.

dispatches in 4 truck 1. Additional, this was called in by the alarm company advising zone 5, second floor, smoke in unit 217.

0: as such. Did you have additional or have any radio issues?
1: Ten four additional is going to be called in by the alarm company, advising zone 5, second floor smoke in unit 217.
2: Out of Pennsylvania for your driver. Again, he is negative NCIC. It's showing not valid. When I run this, it shows numerous suspensions, but it's not telling me what's open and what isn't. 28. Do I need to call Pennsylvania?
3: If you could make an attempt, I'd appreciate it.
1: 10-4, 2151.

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1: Engine 4 is on scene of the Hilton 4-story hotel. Nothing showing. This time, Engine 4 will be going in for investigation. Engine 4 will have command staying on off one.
2: 10-4, Engine 4.
0: Which is 384.
3: Call. He's super happy. I'm 1024.
0: 10-4, 2153.
1: Thanks.
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Engine 4 to dispatch. Upon further investigation, this alarm was caused by vaping in the room. Everything's clear here, no other hazards. Engine 4B available, terminate command, clear off 1.

0: Which shot 383?
1: 383.
0: I saw the second subject in there. That person is valid and negative. I have called Pennsylvania twice. The number they have either tried to send me to both times has either been not the right number and is no longer in service, or rang and rang and then disconnected. They were going to give me an ORI to send an administrative message to get the information. Do you want me to still pursue this?
1: If vehicle is released to that second 1027, 1024.
0: 10-4, noting in the CAD at 2202.

0: 440 Southern Strong.
1: 7.
0: 1024.
1: 2206.
0: 198, go ahead.
1: Just checking if they're still there. When you went by southbound, are those windmill blades still in the rest area on the southbound side?
0: 10-4, they're there.
1: 10-4, 2211.

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Three 14 dispatch.

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1: Okay, good.
0: Can you log everything on scene?
1: Sure.
0: Evergy's on scene. He's going to look at what it will take to kill the power if we need to kill it. But he'll be on standby.

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0: 1044. G-14 at the 100, boat tray with an O-28.
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0: 26 was tough. And 48 Kansas.
1: We're down 226.
0: 2808, Adam Boy Young.
1: -226, -29, 2001, Chevrolet Silverado, 2 of 27, A. Adam and Goddard.

0: Ты знаешь, что стал. Kansas, MCT.
1: D26, I'm not seeing it yet. D22.

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Corrective lens is a negative 29. 22, 19.

0: 383 Wichita, 1044. 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
1: 383 1044, 5237.

314 to 861. 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Yeah. They should still have Paragon on the other end. Then Lynn just showed up and he's unloading now.

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0: The wind's supposed to do here with that storm coming in.
1: Ten four, stand by.

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1: I understand, but no wind direction change?

0: Yeah, that's negative.
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0: 383 at Wichita, 1044. Westbound, the Kansas 460, Robert Zamboy, the Grand Pillar, Miami.
1: Hyundai Sonata, 10 of 26, SAM, Alarned, 2232.

0: Voicemail statement 13, the National Weather Service in Wichita has issued a severe thunderstorm warning for Martin County in central Kansas till 11:45 p.m. Repeating, a severe thunderstorm warning for Martin County until 11:45 at 10:32 p.m. Severe storms are located along the line extending from 9 miles southwest of Luray to 9 miles south of Roselle, moving east at 35 miles an hour, hazard with 60 mile an hour wind gusts, which was including 2236.
1: Being 91, turn the pressure up.

Poison State 1013, the National Weather Service in Dodge City has issued a severe thunderstorm warning for Stafford County and northwestern Pratt County until 11:30 p.m. Warning for Stafford County and northwestern Pratt until 11:30 at 10:36 p.m. Severe storms located along the line extending from near Otis, 7 miles southwest of Garfield, moving east at 40 miles an hour. Hazard for 60 mile an hour wind gusts, which left including 22:38.

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0: dispatch engine 4, additional. The caller is advising that their carbon monoxide alarm is going off. It's located in the basement. No one's reported sick.
1: Engine 4.

0: 226, 27 last to be boys, a valid license, expires in 2030, corrective lenses. She's the protected person in two protection orders. Be protected from a male, the last of him, Mary. Otherwise, she's negative 29.
1: 10-4.
0: 22-48.

0: 214 Rice County, Southwest Page, be en route in just a second.
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0: 62 eastbound. -29, 2019 Ram pickup 11-26 W. William in Greensburg 2256.
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2: 2-1. 2-2 is out, 10-24.
0: 10-4, 2301.
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0: 202, 10-44.
2: 64, Kansas, 756, Paul Young, Sam, White Ford.
0: 202, 1044, Westbound, 54164. 28, negative 29, 2013, Ford Escape, 10 to 26, S. Sam Pratt, 2301.
3: 383, Westbound.
0: 2302.

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1: Very much.

What is that, 226, 27, last day in Marion, Gunnison, Colorado. The ballot expires in 2030, and that is going to be the subject. Otherwise, negative.

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1: 218,
0: 1044. 51 eastbound with Texas. William, X-ray Frank. 9342.
1: Three 18 to 44, 54 westbound 161.

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Officials. Day 1013, the National Weather Service in Dodge City has issued a severe thunderstorm warning for Stafford County and northeastern Pratt County until midnight. Severe thunderstorm warning for Pratt, correction, for Stafford and northeastern Pratt County until midnight at 1122. Storm is located along the line extending from 8 miles south of Ellenwood to nearby areas, moving east at 45 miles an hour, hazard 60 miles an hour, wind gust 2323.

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0: Kansas 903. I believe it's 9 King David. 9 King Ocean. On a Chevy pickup.
1: 3, 4, 10, 44, 54, 178.
0: Adam King Charles. 9039. Adam King Charles.
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0: District 8's finished with assignment. We're going to have a large pile still burning overnight. I'm going to leave a couple guys here till after the school passes anyway. And then I'll keep an eye on it after that for the rest of the night. The road is blocked with barricades at both ends. We'll be clearing off.
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2: 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There was no hydrant wrench here.

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0: officials say 1013, the National Weather Service in Dodge City is issued a severe thunderstorm warning for northern Barber and Pratt counties until 12:30 a.m. Storm warning for northern Barber and Pratt counties until 12:30 a.m. At 11:29, storms are located along a line extending from Byers to near Mullenville, moving southeast at 35 mile an hour, hazard for 60 mile an hour wind gusts, including 2331.
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1: 1456 Avenue ramp with Colorado. Edward Union Ida. I think that's a 39. One of the numbers is covered.
0: Two 26, 1044, 14 and 56 Ave, Colorado tag 2331.

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1: 226.
0: The Edward Union, Ida, Nora, 39.

10 Horse, negative 29, 2003, Toyota Corolla, 6 of 27. P. Paul F. Franco, Crook, Colorado, 2333.

Wichita State 1013, the National Weather Service in Wichita has issued a severe thunderstorm warning for Reno, Rice, Kingman, and southeastern Barton counties until 12:45 a.m. Thunderstorm warning for the counties of Reno, Rice, Kingman, and southeastern Barton until 12:45 a.m. 11:32, storms are located along a line extending from near Sylvan Grove, 6 miles southwest of Raymond, to 8 miles west of Neola, near Wellsford, moving southeast at 45 miles an hour, hazard for 60 mile an hour wind gusts, including 2334.

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2: The National Weather Service in Wichita has issued a severe thunderstorm warning for Rice County in central Kansas until 12:45 a.m. At 11:32, severe thunderstorms were located along the line extending near Sylvian Grove and 6 miles southwest of Raymond to 8 miles west of Neola to near Wellsford, moving southeast at 45 miles an hour. Hazards are 60-mile-an-hour wind gusts. Impact. Expect damage to roofs, siding, and trees. Locations impacted include Lyons, Sterling, Little River Chase, Bushin, and Geneseo.

0: The National Weather Service in Wichita has issued a severe thunderstorm warning for Rice County in central Kansas until 12:45 a.m. At 11:32 p.m., severe thunderstorms were located along the line extending from near Sylvan Grove to 6 miles southwest of Raymond to 8 miles west of Neola to near Wellsford, moving southeast at 45 miles an hour. Hazards are 60-mile-an-hour wind gusts. Expect damage to roofs, siding, and trees, and locations impacted include Lyons, Sterling, Little River, Chase, Bushin, and Geneseo.
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0: 2 Echo Shell 1044.
1: Two
0: 1044. 4, the 186. Unknown state. Charles, George, Sam, Adam, 45. Black BMW.
1: 202-1044-56, 186 westbound, 2341.

Dispatch, all units, am I to copy weather information? Dispatch, all units, the National Weather Service issued a severe thunderstorm warning for Reno County until 12:45 a.m. with 60-mile-per-hour wind gusts. Repeating, the National Weather Service issued a severe thunderstorm warning until 12:45 a.m. Dispatch concluding 2342.

Original State 1013, the National Weather Service in Wichita is busy days. Every thunderstorm warning for northeastern Burton County until 1 a.m. Thunderstorm warning for northeastern Burton County until 1 a.m. at 11:42. Storms are located along a line extending from Sylvan Grove to 8 miles southwest of Lucas, 6 miles northwest of Dorrance, to near Claflin, moving east at 20 miles an hour. Hazard 60 mile an hour wind gust, 2344.

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If you need to cut it short, stay on the north side of it rather than going on my good grass, please.

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0: Board 186, New Mexico, Boy, George, X-ray Young, 15, white Honda.
1: 202, 1044, 54, 186, eastbound.
2: Honda, 4-door, 7-27, license of SM of El Prado, New Mexico, 2352.

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1: Q50
0: at the 239 with a tractor trailer, unknown 28, no trailer legs.
1: 226, 1044, 50, 239 eastbound, tractor trailer, no trailer legs, 2350, 5.

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0: Dispatch 861, did you have traffic?
1: Accidental.

Wichita State, 1013, the National Weather Service in Dodge City has issued a severe thunderstorm warning for northeastern Barber and southeastern Pratt counties until 1 a.m. Leaving severe thunderstorm warning for northeastern Barber and southeastern Pratt County until 1 a.m. at 12:20. Storms are located near Lake City. Moving southeast at 40 mile an hour, golf ball size hail at 70 mile an hour wind gusts. Hazards, we're still thinking, including 22 minutes.

Personal State 1013, the National Weather Service in Wichita has issued a severe thunderstorm warning for Reno, Sedgwick, Harvey, Harper, Kingman, and Sumner counties until 1:45 a.m. Repeating, severe thunderstorm warning for Reno, Sedgwick, Harvey, Harper, Kingman, and Sumner counties until 1:45 a.m. at 12:32. Storms are located along the line, extending from near Nickerson to 6 miles west of Haven to 9 miles east of Kingman to 7 miles southeast of Nashville, moving east at 45 miles an hour. Hazards were 70 mile an hour wind gust, which is including at 35 minutes.

Engine 1, Medic 4, 114, West 7th Avenue, North Washington Street, and North Adams Street, Diabetic Problem Charlie. 114, West 7th Avenue, Diabetic Problem Charlie.

Dispatch engine 1 minute 4, you'll be responding to a 20-year-old male, not, correction, conscious and breathing. RP is advising that his friend is diabetic and has been sleeping for about 12 hours, was afraid he was in a diabetic coma. He was able to wake him up. What? Break. He is breathing normally and he is not responding normally.

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0: 1042. I'll be on call until 114 gets back in county. Have a good night.
1: So for you as well.

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1: That's negative, Engine 4.
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1: 10-4, Engine 4.

Engine 3, Medic 2, 421, East Avenue C, South Plum Street, and South Elm Street, Chest Pain Delta. 421, East Avenue C, Chest Pain Delta.

dispatch engine 3 medic to, you'll be responding to an 82-year-old male conscious and breathing who is having chest pain. RP stated they just had surgery and the 2 stitches that were holding the tube in his stomach have busted. RP also did state that there are 12 stents in his chest. He is not responding normally and he is not breathing normally. And RP stated that he has had a nitro in the past 30 minutes.

May I have a Bravo response to 408 East Jackson Street, Sterling? 408 East Jackson Street, Sterling, for an electrical hazard. Operate on Ops 1, Ops number 1.

Sterling Fire Department. I have a Bravo response to 408 East Jackson Street, Sterling. 408 East Jackson Street, Sterling, for an electrical hazard. Operate on Ops 1, Ops number 1.

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District 8, Off 2, Medic 5, 4215, South Yoder Road, East Stroud Road, and East Illinois Avenue, Injury MVA. 4215, South Yoder Road, Injury MVA.

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0: Dispatch units responding to South Yoder Road. This will be a two-vehicle accident. Unknown extent of injuries. One driver is reporting a injury to the arm. This will be a red Buick Encore brake. Dispatch continuing, unknown description of the other vehicle. We've had multiple callers on this.
2: Medic 5.
3: 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It is blocking the entire roadway.
4: Which, though, that's not going to be on K96. Harness is already en route. I'll be right here in a second.

Division Chief 1, 4215, South Yoder Road, East Stroud Road, and East Illinois Avenue, Injury MBA. 4215, South Yoder Road, Injury MBA.

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0: Medic 5, patient contact.
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2: 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I'll have you to route commands.
1: H61.
2: Got one vehicle, it's upright. All units can downgrade. Negative, we've got two vehicles. Both upright.
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0: 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Can you go down to that other vehicle and get that vehicle information for me?
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0: You're referring to the vehicle that's changing the tire.
1: Involved, yes. Usual, but just get his vehicle information, please.

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1: Unit 4, go ahead. Right, just kind of copy 28.

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District 3, Medic 4, Division Chief 1, 6, East Avenue D, North Payne Street, and North Nickerson Street, West Avenue D, Cardiac Arrest Echo. 6, East Avenue D, Cardiac Arrest Echo.

0: CC1 dispatch, do you have additional on the cardiac arrest?
1: 10-4, DC1 medic 4, this will be a 65-year-old female, not conscious, unknown breathing status. RP is advising that his mom's unresponsive, but also advising that she's cold and stiff. They are not able to answer the question of if she is breathing or not.
0: DC1 copy.
1: Dispatch, District 3, second page, 6 East Avenue D, number 6 East Avenue D, David in Nickerson, for a cardiac arrest. Second page, 0833.
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0: 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East Trail West Road and South Yoder Road, Injury MVA Bravo.
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2: That's 10-4. 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
2: 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You guys can disregard it. 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

0: 11-44. Southbound 39, up on the Paul, George Queen, 767, on that black Kia.
1: 4-35-39, southbound, Oklahoma 20, 909.

0: 1144.
1: 11.
0: Southbound 135-37, Texas Tom, Robert Victor, 0520, Black Dodge.
1: 34 Southbound 135-37, Texas 28.

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0: dispatch engine 7 medic 5. You'll be responding to a 53-year-old female conscious and breathing who is having an allergic reaction. She is having difficulty breathing or swallowing and difficulty speaking between breaths. Unknown history on this.
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0: 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They give this patient a dose of epi, but the pin is now stuck in her leg.
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Dispatch, Engine 6, Medic 2, you'll be responding to a 92-year-old male, not conscious but breathing, who passed out while on the toilet. We are trying to get him on the floor now. Breathing is not completely normal and he is still unconscious.

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0: 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East 17th Avenue and North Lorraine Street, electrical hazard.
1: The gas up to 25.
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Dispatch, Engine 1, you'll be responding to a power line that seems to be coming apart and is hanging low. RP advises that regular vehicles can go underneath it, but taller vehicles would hit it. This will be over one of the northbound lanes.

0: 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You can discharge. 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
1: 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We'll be clear. 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
1: 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36, 36, 36, 36, 36, 36, 36, 36, 36, 36, 36, 36, 36, 36, 36, 36, 36, 36, 36, 36, 36, 36, 36, 36, 36, 36, 36, 36,

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Dispatch Medic 4, you'll be responding to a 66-year-old male, conscious and breathing, advising weakness, cannot walk and cannot get up. He also advises that he doesn't feel right and is lightheaded. He does have a history of cancer.

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0: On U-50, about a half west of Whiteside Road on traffic control. Evergy has a couple of trucks stuck. I'm shutting down the outside lane right now.
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0: 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The 104 unknown state 285 David Union. It's on a tan Ford Maverick.
1: K 14 at the 104 unknown state 28 tan Ford Maverick 1135.

437-44 Central Gilda, Kansas, 28. Negative, expired on a 2016 Ford Escape, last of you, Victor, out of Wichita, expired 11 of 25 at 1138. Break 312, your 28 is negative, not on file, through Nebraska at 1138. One out of 244.

0: Bushell 312. I got that 28 to return on a 2025 Ford Maverick. Les F. Frank out of Kearney. Expiring 1 of 27.
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0: 437, year 27, last K King. It's valid. Class C Charles expiring in 2028. And negative. At 1142, break 312, your 27, last of F. Frank, it's valid, class O. Ocean, expiring in 2029, and negative.
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For the 744, Canada 682, 2.6 westbound, Kansas 28, turn negative 2023, Ford F-250. Celeste W. William out of Heston, experience 11 of 26, 1153.

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East Lake Cable Road and South K-14 Highway, Injury MVA Bravo.

0: 102 at 1246, break 74 at 27, left at Frank. It's restricted Class C trials expiring in 2032, restriction corrective lenses. Shows restriction for failure to comply. Start date was 2/18 of 26. And then there is
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4: 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What do you have for additional?
1: This was called in as an automatic crash notification from Lights 360. There was no contact with occupants of the vehicles. We haven't received any other calls, so we really don't have a lot of information.

0: 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DD arrived on scene advising you can disregard, they were not able to find anything.
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